stamina. 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
1: It's a lot. It's a lot. It's a lot. It's a lot. It's a lot. Like life.

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0: 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We out, we out.

And that takes his time. About to check outside the games. And you know what I'm talking about. Just let me know if you wanna go to that home out on the range. 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

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Now you do what they told you. 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

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I say you look so fine that I really want to make you mine. 4, 5, 6, come on and get your kicks. 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

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I said, you look so fine that I really wanna make you mine. 4, 5, 6, come on and get your kicks, now you don't need

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